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3: Hey girl, what's up? I know it's late, but I knew you'd pick it up. 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

0: back in and said, Mrs. Williams, I just cannot believe that the person that ran over Old Spot didn't stop. Can you?
1: I love that one. Puts a smile on my face just like this song by Brad Paisley. I'm gonna miss

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Instead of my pen, I let the words of my youth fade away. 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
1: I've always been the kind of man who doesn't believe in strings.

Back in the day, Lucas McCain Saloon. I do believe Achy Breaky Heart was the first line dance taught. This was the second line dance taught. Brooks and Dunn.

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0: Ella Langley's former teacher and mentor, Coach Pop, that's what she called him, gave her his guitar when she first moved to Nashville, and she just returned the favor by giving him a custom guitar after her shows in Auburn. Here's Love and Life again on WFRE.
1: Seasons come like seasons go, I guess. Ain't it just like me making all this mess?